Lati tingalot, ayu pigini. 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We makelwan, owe zeja. What is this? We makelwan. What is this? We makelwan.

Hello. 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It's just loud in the headphones. It's not loud in general. Hello. Good evening. My name is India. I'm filling in for Kendra tonight. I am having a good time. It's nice to be here this early. I'm like wide awake. I did have some coffees before coming here just to prepare myself for a set I wasn't aware of until later, which was it's kind of really fun because I'm just kind of going for it. But yeah, what I have to say is that this is WFMU East Orange, WMFU Mount Hope in New York City and Rockland County at 91.9 FM and online at WFMU.org. Now, I should have done a little bit of a break earlier, but I'm going to go through everything I just played as quickly as I can possibly, as I possibly can, right now. Okay, what we just heard was Andre Szenthy, Aquino Kitten, and then before that, Pure Ground Crawling Through, that was a 7-inch. Before that, my pronunciation on this is not going to be great, Felim Munkasi and Metal Prayers, Gidigidika. Okay, before that was Rosendo y Subanda, Me Voy a Palacasa, Costa. And then before that, various artists, this cumbia record I found a while ago that I really like. The track was Cumbia en Arequipa. Before that, we had Fair Play, Two Time Lover, also a 7-inch. Before that, Farah Dancing Girls. Before that, African Head Charge Dervish Chant. Before that, it was this record called Indian Talking Machine Part 2, Instrumental Gems from the 78 RPM era. And the song was called Balaram. Before that was Arabic Music Ensembles, Bayati Male Music, off Sono Cairo. I bought that recently. Before that, we had Anne Roxanne, Atonement, off Poem 1. Before that was various artists. This track was called Bomba. It was off a record called Musica de Pueblo Puertorriqueño. Before that, we had some Sonny Rollins, R.I.P., with his song Cutie, off Sounds of Sonny. Before that, another 7-inch Round Supper. The track was Sensible. Okay, we've been through it all. Now, I don't particularly enjoy talking on the air, so I'm going to get off the microphone right now, and I'm going to play more music. Yes, okay,

Here's a boy, here's a girl, right? Wala po ito ka! Nakalapag isinubo doon ko, alito ba't isinubo?

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1: 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I'm 2 hours into this 3-hour fill-in for Kendra, and I'm having a great time. I'm wide awake and a little bit underprepared, but having so much fun. I'm going to very quickly go through what I've just played. I don't really remember where I left off. Wait, maybe I do. I think I do. Okay. So what we last heard was Dwarfs of East, Aguza, their song Speaking in Tongues off a 7-inch. Before that was Heldon's song Interface off Interface. Before that was Blanc, Smith, and Zarang. The track Tons a Bring. Sorry, my background music has talking in it. It's taking away from my talking in my head and making me confused. Okay, before that was a live recording of This Heat's Health and Efficiency. Before that was this track called Devil in the Woods off a compilation I have called Keats Rides a Harley. Before that we had 100 Flowers Presence of the Mind off a 7-inch. Before that was Can Sunshine Day and Night. Before that was Zotti, Frick and Frack, and the track was called I Can't Find You. Before that was Dream Meg. The track was Casual Bunker. And before that was Andre Szethy. Oh, wait, no. That's where I stopped off last time. Okay. I've made it through. So now I am going to stop this microphone business and play some more music.

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3: 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Blowjob? 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

0: Remember, la sección que es una mirada a esos LPs que marcaron el alma del soul. Discos que no solo debes escuchar, debes sentirlos.
1: This song is about a very, very special situation in my past. All of a sudden, I faced a reality of a real need for someone that I've lost. So this is for her. I am reaching out for your love.

Says I feel a little fire. 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I feel a little fire.